0: You out of there. 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If y'all niggas faking the funk, y'all know y'all out of there. Come with it. Get live with it.
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dollars to his feet, a kingdom of cream dripping from his toes. 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"Hey, chief," says the cool cat, "no use crying over spilled milk."

Her fingernails alone remarked and praised. Her thinning locks beheld could spark a flame, onlookers amazed.

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I feel. Real. I don't got a mind to figure out the fake and the real. At all. I don't got dollars too deep in my pocket. Still got dimes. They nipping at the back of my heels.